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They all come out to groove about, be nice and have fun.

lights, little downs, they keep coming round. 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With darkness all about, you want to scream and shout.

0: And if he's XXL, well, what the hell? Every penny don't fit the slot.
1: The anorexic chick.

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Iron trees smother the air, but withering they stand and stare through eyes that neither know.

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What's that stubble on your chin? 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